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0: Bus.
1: 402 Jermyn, 402 Jermyn, cross of Hackett and Lincoln. Caller's advising that a Thomas Vargo is providing alcohol to a 16-year-old Zachary Vargo. Portland 13.

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0: 1133 Yeomans, 1133 Yeomans, Lot 5-4, cross of Buds Boulevard and Whispering Creek. Attempting to make contact with a Mara McKendry and a Sidna Allen. They're in their late 70s, early 80s. Friend Helen has not heard from them all day. Typically hears from them twice a day. Okay, turn on to her. Five status.
1: Good. We're much closer to that. We can snag that.
2: I mean, if you guys are willing to, you've taken quite a few tonight already. I know if you're both going to be working on that.
1: No, this is nothing, so we can head over there and save you the trip.
2: No, okay. Appreciate it.
0: Central's clear direct.

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1: Go ahead.
0: Bridge Street, just north of Main Street in Saranac, right in front of the Historical Society. 71 out of Mary Frank 9. It's a Hyundai hatchback with one.
1: I'm clear, 2132.

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0: London to Sunoco on 21. Adam, Paul, 77 Queen to white. Chevy Silverado lifted with a Chevy sticker on the back window.
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0: 34-5 from Central. Can you copy a warrant confirmation?
1: Done.
0: Kent County is out with a Christopher Lee Johnson, born in 83, showing one out of your department, criminal bench, FTA. Bond is $1,045 cash or surety. Pickup is within 50 miles. Would you like a hold, please?
1: Hey, from, I believe we got another pickup there to hit tonight, so I'll try and pick up both.
0: I'm clear. He's not serving locals in Kent County.
1: Clear.

0: 20-5.
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0: 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I'm going to meet at Open Ash. 96.
1: Yeah, I'm fine with that. Central, can you shoot him a message?
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1: Good.
0: Kent County is good for the Alden Nash park and ride. Wondering if you have an ETA.
1: I'm about to jump on 96 heading west right now from Nash.
0: Okay, 3218.

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0: Can you start me a CFS with, for a long rest for the meetup to put the subject file in there?
1: Yeah, absolutely. 2221.

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1: Go ahead.
0: Kent County just gave us a call and stated that the subject in Kent County are out at the J&H right next to the Alton Ash Park and Ride, and are wondering if you'd be able to come there instead.
1: Absolutely.
0: Thank you, 2022.

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0: You can make contact with Benny. He's in a maroon pickup truck in the Lovings parking lot. Should be the only vehicle there. He drove all the way up here to pick his kids up. Now the mother's not answering. Kids should be at 206 Frost Street. This has been an ongoing custody issue as well.
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1: Morning, Pasadena, 2231.

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1: Right.
0: You can head out westbound 96 near mile marker 79. Caller states that there is a male waving a flashlight holding a duffel bag attempting to drive people down.
1: Clear, fade out.
0: 5330.

0: 4649, you can assess us as well.
1: I'm clear. Be advised, the caller does state that on the eastbound side there was a disabled vehicle in the ditch just before the rest area. May possibly belong to the subject.
2: Sure.
1: Proceed to me.

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1: That was good.
0: 2338.

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1: We're out with the disabled vehicle for Sun Eastbound.
0: Where? 252.
1: Plate is Frankfort Union 4471, red BMW.
0: Okay, did you need the return on that or just headed?
1: Just added.

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1: No luck finding his passenger. He's going to be there for a while waiting for his own tow.
0: Clear, 2-3.
2: Almost, you put it there.

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1: 19.
0: You made contact with Scott Shields. He resides at 647 Crawford Street, Oakville Apartments, in regard to questions on laws regarding to withholding rent from a landlord. I have a statement ready.
1: Good.
0: 616-841-06, help me.
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1: Go ahead.
0: If you can make contact with Eric Carnell, 989-387-9143. He is en route back to his residence from Wendy's in Portland from work. He says 345 is attempting to make contact with him at lot 309 Sunset Ridge.
1: Abram.
0: 026.

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0: 5-7.
1: 7-1. We don't have anything to help him. You can show us where.
0: Closure 28.

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0: Can I get that subject CX?
1: Confirm when you're ready.
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1: 3405, Quinn.
0: I'm going to be out with a couple of vehicles. They're gathered down just north of the county line at 66. Copy out a plate.
1: Go ahead.
0: Eight 108. Another one looks like Frank Charles Boy 3145.
1: Do you need the returns or just status? Five, do you need those returns or just status? Clear to me.

0: 45 at First Lake, I'm Smith, County 2014 Chevy Sonic, registered to an Adam Rose out of 1851 Youngs Road in Orleans, expires 2-2 of 27, EID, Jeff.
1: Clear. That second place is going to be Frank Charles Voigt, 3145 on a white Cadillac.
0: That second plate comes back on a 2009 Cadillac CTS, registered to Jared Holton out of Sumner. Expires 11/21/27, the ADS.
1: Sir, you're on.
0: Affirmative.

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1: 34, 20.
0: I'm out of Kingstown.
1: 34. From Central. Are you needing them priority?
0: Negative. I'm out of order with this with Cadillac. Although it's out of gas, it's very out of it. I'm not able to pay.
1: Sounds clear. And be advised, the subject Jared Holton is clear, file valid. Have you clear?
0: Hey, sir.
1: 35.

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0: Gerald Vian. And 19, your status.
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1: 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Was there a 6-4 unit heading this way?
0: Affirm, you got two headed that way.
1: Clear.
0: 129.

0: Hi, Seven. 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
0: 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I got a Chevy Sonic pulled over. I'm interested in this white Cadillac that's ahead of us. This entire time, it's just been turning it on and off and trying to limp away from me.
1: Clear.
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0: 145.

Aaron County Center Dispatch to Portland Ambulance, you have a Priority 1 Danby Township, 10502 Deer Lane, 10502 Deer Lane, crest of Grand River, spending on a 63-year-old male diabetic, fall, not alert, Central Square 151.

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1: Looks like I have some kind of motorist. This is eastbound at 77.
0: Clear to 27.

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1: Looks like I had some kind of motor assist eastbound at the 77.
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1: 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Copy a plate, Trotta, Virginia.
0: Right.
1: Adam, 8829.
0: The returner just added.
1: I'll take the return. And if you would add it, please.

0: 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Hi, Kathy, it's William Adam 8829 out of Virginia. I'm getting no record. Did I miss a letter?
1: Hey, firm. It's probably my fault. It's going to be S. Sam, W. William, A. Adam.
0: First, stand by.
1: Should come back to Hertz or an affiliate company.

0: company, I'm not seeing a name for it, valid 2027.
1: 04. 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
0: I'm clear. And it is Hertz.
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1: Clear 245. For 926 status.
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North State from Valley View Drive, North State from Valley View, 4013, Chevy Equinox, caller states of a male just left in that vehicle, intoxicated. 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
0: 206 Hill Street, 206 Hill Street at the Carriage House Apartments. Received a 911 call from a female. She was crying. She advised that she wanted to report a domestic. When I had asked a question, the phone disconnected. Now she's not answering. Trying to get it further.
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1: Ava.

0: Ionia County Central Dispatch to County Light Units and 49's update on the previous BOL. The vehicle left Valley View Drive northbound on 66 and is now showing at Evergreen Trailer Park. Car says that the subject is there to pick up some fishing items and then will be headed back and is still intoxicated.
1: Okay.
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1: God.
0: She's my partner's back online with Mia Faye. She's saying that she thinks you may have over exaggerated. She's with Brady King, which is her boyfriend. She's also giving my partner that she lives in apartment 3, but in house and SOS has her in apartment 2.
1: That's gonna be apartment 2.
0: I'm clearing that 431.

0: out of that address.
1: Hey, firm. 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
0: I'll be advised the probation history is multiple RNLs.
1: I'm aware.
0: 433.
2: 20, I'm clearing the info. I'm Kelsey, Tuttle, right?

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1: Here's Kappa 36. 36 for status.
0: Oh, 4.
1: Port 36,

0: Tony from 4.
1: Go ahead.
0: I'm not getting anything here. You can disregard.
1: I'm clear.
2: Are you clear to ask?

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1: 345.
0: 345, go ahead. I'm not sure if anybody's assigned to that Valley View, but I went all the way up to Evergreen, UGL, not seeing anything in the park here.
1: I'm clear, thank you.

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1: Sure.

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1: Guns.
0: The original caller's back on the line stating his current location is at Evergreen on Pine Street.
1: Ruin didn't see anything matching that. Their caller or plate number.
0: Black in color and standby for a plate.

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0: Clear.
1: I'll add in the CFS break 628. Good morning. Go ahead.
0: Good morning. I'll be in service and 624 will be out.
1: Clear 459.
2: Control 467.
1: Go ahead.
2: Good morning. I'm in. It's 4 on something.
1: Negative, you just cleared a call at 206 Hill Street.
2: I'm clear, thank you.
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0: 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She would also like a TX.

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0: Can you do a name scan for her boyfriend, Michael? I believe it's going to be D-E-J-A-G-E-R, Dieger.
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1: Right.
0: He's showing clear Pino Valley out of 2096 North State Road, about 25. I'm adding him to the carousel.
1: I'm not sure of the age of the subject. I don't know if that's him or not, but I believe that was who she was dating.
0: Okay, thank you.

0: 10 from 20.
1: Hey, go
0: ahead. I've looked on a Equinox that looked like it was passing by Evergreen. Might have made it to 21 off 66 into the city before I could get close enough to it. I'll let the 49s know to just be well for it.
1: Firm, will do.
2: Centralton
1: 345. Go ahead.
2: Check again, still UTL. Nothing in front of lot 25 either.
1: Clear.
2: Good. I think it made it to 21, or did it make it home to Valley View?
0: As I passed by Valley View, I didn't see any vehicles that had just gone in, or see any brake lights or taillights. I did see a car that was three ahead of me that turned right as the light went red.
2: Clear. Brake central from 5, could you see if there's a location update from your caller?
1: From 7.

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2: I'm clear. Currently going 42 miles per hour.

0: Okay, affirm, now she is saying it is Logan Drake.
1: Loud clear. Middle name is Anthony, 18-2008, to that address.
2: To Michael. And it sounds like she is just passing help hurt.
1: I'm clear. Are the 49s assigned and DOLing?
2: Affirmative. We're updating them as well.
1: Clear.
0: Michael.
2: Possible weapons in the vehicle.
3: Tesla from 5, what was that?
2: Vehicle still currently eastbound on 21 approaching Moose Lodge. Caller's now advising there's possibly weapons in the vehicle and he may try to run.
3: Clear. 5's just coming up to Union eastbound on 21.

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1: Go ahead.
0: I guess I wasn't 100% on the original info. Is this like a stolen vehicle at this point?

0: Negative. It's not stolen. She's just reporting him because he's intoxicated.
1: Does Logan get it? Correct?
0: Affirmative. Born in 2008.
1: Clear. I'm passing the Moose Lodge right now. Is there a new location?

0: 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Just an update on the location. 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Possibly going fishing in Lyons.
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0: Perfect.
2: A gun for hunting. Caller doesn't believe he would be dangerous with it. Possibly going to the park in Lyons to go fishing.
3: Clear. We're just coming around the curves right now. I guess, could you verify one more time that this Logan kid who's driving is 5402? A couple minutes ago with somebody else.
2: T402 on Logan, the driver.
3: Clear. Just passing Grand Look, I should be on top of it pretty quick.

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1: Fine. 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
0: Central from 5. Could you just let us know if he heads south?
2: He just said on Plain Street.
0: Clear. Should be there in a minute.
2: Perfect.

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0: white sedan in front of me and looked like a dark Equinox hit south on Prairie.
1: Okay, so I'll make a left.
2: A from she's advising south on Prairie.

0: turning to 5. It's probably going to Hazel DeVore.
1: Yeah, I think I got it in front of me. 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
2: Found Elizabeth now.
1: You were right, Tony.

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2: That's fine.
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0: Six, four.

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1: .544.
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0: I'll be at Ellison Demarest with Edward Lincoln Queen 9098. The Kia Sorento was unknown.

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0: Defense at 3420. Can you copy a 5? Class, going to be Edward, Sam, Queen, Union, Ida, Victor, Edward, Lincoln. First of Adam, Lincoln, Ida, Young, Adam, Henry. Middle of John, Adam, David, Edward. Date of birth is 6/18, or check that. It's going to be 3/22/06, white female. Just looking for her status on operating.
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0: doing he's having a call.
1: Go ahead.
0: He could respond to 411 East Congress Street, cross of Alderman Street and South Bridge Street. But he contacted with a SAM staff. He advises his son won't go to school and won't get out of bed and go to school.
1: I'm clear.
0: 642.
1: Go ahead.
0: 411 East Congress Street won't route in our system, but he says he's near Ashfield and right near a bridge.
1: I'm clear. Ashfield Bridge goes over the river, so it'd be at the corner of most likely Wilson and Congress.
0: He also mentioned Wilson as well. Thank you.

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1: What?
0: I think I'll be out.
1: You want checks?
0: Negative.
1: 649.

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0: Upon arrival at the address, I was informed that the juvenile had gone to school. And just so you know, that this address, to get here, you have to go off Park Street to get up to their home.
1: Okay, I'm clear. Should we clear, but?
0: Affirmative.
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0: 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I'll be in service in schools today.
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1: 4923. Good morning. Do you take nights out? You can put me in service in car 72. 4920 will be in service in car 43. And he'll have a rider with him today. Gray shirt, tan pants. Well done.
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0: John, Tom, David, Boy, Frank, 3, 2, King, 7, 301, 283, 13.
1: Clear, stand by. VIN is clear in a 2003 four-door. Michael Brown of Ionia. No plate registered, so it was transferred 7-1 of 26. EIV is no.

0: 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Hit the Long Lake Market. 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
0: 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Her 3-year-old child is refusing to go to school.

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0: 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Good morning. Welcome to service. Car 3-9.
1: Good morning. 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
0: Claire, if you could do a wellness check at 511 West Isham Street, cross of Baldwin Street and Liberty Street, checking on a Leslie Burton. A Nolan Rue advises that his wife's coworker was asked him to call. They have not heard from her in a few days. Sounds like some possible mental health issues.
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0: 804.

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0: 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I've notified DPW.
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0: 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Do checks in 10.
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2: 9 Nora Fall, John 61. If you can confirm the RO.
1: Six, four, six, three, that's her.
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1: I'm clear.

0: Honey Central, 2 Lions Newer Fire in Life EMS. If you could be to at 511 West Isham Street, 511 West Isham Street, cross the Baldwin Street in Liverpool. If you could stage in the area for a 40-year-old female, mental health issues, Central's clear, 815. Honey Central, 2 Lions Newer Fire for a party, 2 at 511 West Isham Street, 511 West Isham Street, across the Baldwin Street and Liberty Street for a 46-year-old female mental health problems. If you could stage in the area, Central Square, 816. Demarest.
1: No, I'm clear. I just made contact with her. She's not wanting to come out, but she's holding the shovel. And I didn't see any apparent injuries, but she's not in the right mind right now.
0: Okay, clear.

0: Central 63. Do we know of any family four?
1: Negative. I just had that male subject's information.
0: Sample.
1: 1017.

0: does have an involuntary hospitalization or alternative treatment program and through CGIS and officer safety caution.
1: I'm clear. Yeah, she's knocked out a few windows of her house and she's been thumping around inside.
0: Okay, clear.

0: 6463. Do you want me to try that male phone number?
1: I guess so. See if there's any relation there.
0: Okay.

0: Defense Lines Mirafire, beacon respond stage in the area 511 Isham. 511 Isham be a cross of Baldwin and Livehart for a 46-year-old female, mental health issues. Thank you. Go ahead.
1: Yeah, we're clear, I told us.
0: Not clear. Thank you.

0: Central 63. Does our caller have a phone number that I can try? Does our caller for this have Leslie's phone number so I can give it a shot?
1: 6463.
0: Go ahead.
1: All right, I'll get her phone number from Eric. He advises she doesn't speak to her family, but does him, and he can call her and talk to her if you would like.
0: I'm clear. Where does he live at, do we know?
1: He resides in Cedar Springs.
0: Yeah, I'm clear.

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1: Go ahead.
0: I'll be out of the car inside City Hall. 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
1: 74, go ahead.
0: What's the name of the caller for this?
1: Nolan Rue. However, I do have his wife, who is going to be Jessica Rue, who would be better to talk to.
0: I'm just wondering who the coworker was.
1: Okay.
0: Was it Jessica or the other?
1: Nolan, but he was calling on behalf of Jessica.
0: Sorry, please.
1: You're welcome. 831.

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1: 6463, go ahead.
0: We're going to be all set out here. We'll be on seat for a little bit longer, but you can disregard EMS.
1: Clear, disregarding EMS, 833.

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2: Eric's been trying to call Leslie. She's not answering. Did she have her phone and was it working?
1: Seven four will give you a GS.
0: Okay.

0: Miami Central 249 units and Life EMS for a priority one at 841 East Main Street, 841 East Main Street, cross the 4th Street and 3rd Street for an 87-year-old male who is not alert, having some breathing problems. Central is clear. 49 units, are you clear?
1: 23, sir.

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1: Claire, working on running her, and I'll print the file down.
0: Sounds clear. Thing to show.
1: 9 a.m.

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0: She's been lost. If you can cancel that warrant, please. 928-8.

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0: 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Here and I calling reference son Colton, who is being aggressive this morning, currently arguing with her father.
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2: Clear.
0: I'm 3421, are you able to back? Knife, you
1: know. From 6-3, I can go out there if you want. I was out there not too long ago.
3: That's completely up to you. I don't know if I'm out there.
1: Okay, if you want to, that's fine.

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1: Go ahead.
0: I'm going to give her a TX, just about to.
1: I'm good. Just let me know.
0: Clear then.
2: Six 674 from Central. Be advised, she didn't want to be on the phone with me. She didn't want him to hear her on the phone. And I believe he was coming upstairs when we disconnected.
0: Okay.
2: 952.

0: 3425 from Central.
1: What?
0: Are you able to see that 3500 complaint? Clear, can I assign you? I don't know if you'll do anything about it now or for the team. Thank you, 953.

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I'm a 63-year-old female, fall injury, complaining of knee issues. 10-1.

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1: 3415, go ahead.
0: At the intersection of Harwood and Riverside, an abandoned Dodge Nitro hazards on in the roadway. Frank Boy Edward 7277.
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0: 3415, status. 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
1: That's pretty far over on the side of the road, and there's no lines here right now, so I'm going to clear it. 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
0: Well, clear, 1020.

0: that vehicle?
1: 21.
0: You could call Willett with intake at 616-977-1174. It's going to be in reference to a Len 217 Lafayette between Division and Rich.
1: I'm quick. Good.
0: I just looked in history, and it looks like this was already reported yesterday by Tanya at Central Intake, and 23 took it.
1: No, I'm clear. No, I'm going back to the office. I'll have a chat with them.
0: Thank you.
1: Clear.
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0: 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It's the Viking Sportsplex in Lake Odessa off of Tupper Lake. Make contact with Cameron Long. She's going to be in a brown Equinox. She found a black dog running loose. It is friendly.
2: 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Do you have a TX for her?
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0: 8453 Hidden Trail, 8453 Hidden Trail, across of West Long Lake. Are you making contact with a Tracy Sparling? She has two friendly stray dogs that she has kenneled at her house that showed up there.
1: Yeah, for Tracy.
0: 231-250-6918.
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0: units for the Fast Life EMS, 33 and Ionia Township, 2971 East Main Street, 2971 East Main, across the Smoky Row and Beardsley. 49-year-old female, fall in the driveway.
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0: 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Sorry, I'm at the detachment.
2: That's okay. 6-3, can you copy a call?
0: Go ahead.
2: If you could make contact with Joy Merchant at 989-763-7800. She resides at 5299 Borden Road, across the Olmsted and Westbrook. She found a weapon in one of her children's rooms and has an ongoing case with Gratiot County with her two children. She'll advise on that.
0: Okay.
2: 1126.

0: 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Keith, have your call.
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2: Hey, Kenneth Claycomb at 7431 Decker Road, Crossy Youngs Road and Warden Road. A Vaughn from Life Story Funeral Home is trying to get a phone number for him or have his phone number given to him to make contact about his deceased sister.
1: Okay.
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0: I'm clear. Can you add it to CFS?
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0: What?
1: You did check the area of Sherwood Forest. Received a call from a John Gallagher stating that there is a silver Hyundai with its flashers on, last seen at the end of Sherwood near the entrance of Yeomans and Hainer.
0: There.
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Pennsylvania Central, Bellingham on duty, life EMS, have a priority 1910 Alderman, across the east, Isabel and East State. Have a 49-year-old male, possible panic attack, chest pain, 49 years old, 1152.

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0: I'm going to be out at 4326 in Miss Meadows on the same. I'll start with Jess.
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0: 4777 Sunfield Highway, 4777 Sunfield, Crawford Goodwin and East David. Making contact with Lynn Harsha, reference a larceny that occurred last night.
1: Not clear.
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0: Priority 3. It's going to be at Lakeside Campground, 750 East Grand River. 750 East Grand River between Gates and State. Someone will lead you back to the patient at the entrance for a 60-year-old male that fell yesterday and is unable to move today. Central clear, toll free.
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0: 150 South Pleasant, 150 South Pleasant, in the Saranac High School. Making contact with Josh Lee, the principal there, across of Orchard and Water Tower Drive, for an MIP with two vaping devices.
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0: If you could check behind TSC, between Goodwill and TSC, 153 Westbrook Road, the caller states that right on the line by the field, there's a stroller with bags hanging around it. Thought someone should check it out. There's no one around it.
1: Thank you.
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0: Grand River, Kelsey is a white work pickup. He's a Dodge. David Charles, 16243 on an access.
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0: 3444, go ahead.
1: I will be cleared at 4200 and route back to the jail.
0: And route back to the jail, 1415.

countywide units in the area of East Green River Ave and Sunfield Highway. BOL for a silver SUV, color fades they were driving behind her, driving erratically. Last seen heading eastbound near Sunfield Highway, Central Square 1422.

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1: I'm clear. I'll be out with 3410. I'll take care of it when I'm done.
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0: 49 units for priority 2 at 1133 Yeoman's Lot 36, 1133 Yeoman's Lot 36 at Sherwood between Buzz Boulevard and Whispering Creek for a 73-year-old female with back pain, difficulty breathing. Central Dispatch Life EMS for a priority 2. It's going to be at Sherwood Forest, 1133 Yeoman's Lot 36 for a 73-year-old female, back pain with difficulty breathing. Central's clear, 1434.
1: Central 15 with 312. Last of fall. W-A-L-L, first of Zachary, V-A-T-H-A-R-Y, middle of Wayne, W-A-Y-M-E, 32594.
0: Go ahead with the second.
1: Female, last of Taskey, T-A-S-K-E-Y, first of Kaylee, K-A-Y-L-E-E, middle of Ann hyphen Marine, Marie, sorry, A-N-N hyphen M-A-R-I-E, number 42605.
0: Go to 3.
1: Last of Taskey, T-A-S-K-E-Y, first of Dylan, D-Y-L-A-N, middle of Patrick, common spelling, 8496.
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415 from Central. 1017 on number 3. Dylan Patrick Paskey, 8496, has a misdemeanor. Failed to appear on a traffic offense out of Otsego County. 50-mile pickup bond is $1,125. Also showing an officer safety caution and lien in a CMS record. He's suspended that address.

0: 50-mile pickup bond is $1,125. Also showing an officer safety caution and lien and a CMS record. He's suspended. That address.
1: I'm clear. Can you check on that for us? I'm assuming we're going to be out of range.
0: I'll check.

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1: I'm secure, you can discontinue your checks.
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1: Yeah.
0: Kaylee Paskey, clear lane, no SOS response for her.
1: Okay.
0: 1439.

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0: I'm clear. We'll advise and release. I also have two more partials for you. You can do some digging for me.
1: Go ahead with first.
0: All I got is the first name, Cody. He's living here. And then the next one is Dylan, last name possibly Holly.
1: From Central.
0: Go ahead.
1: Kaylee Ann Marie Morrison is clear, expired, out of Washington Street.
0: Answer.
1: 1443. I believe I found Cody Jackson, born in 85, if that sounds right.
0: That could be out somewhere digging. Do you have any 10-9s or 10-10s?
1: I'm running them now. Stand by.

0: 3415, Ton 17 on deck.
1: Go ahead.
0: Subject has an officer safety caution in lane and is also showing probation out of Ionia. Other than that, he's clear.
1: I'm clear. Pretty sure that's going to be who it is. I got Cody J is all I got. I have another couple partials for you.
0: This is a Cody Alexander Jackson, 32885 to that address. Go ahead, what's next?
1: I'm clear. I clearly got 1, 2, 3, 4 more partials for you.
0: Go to first.
1: They gave me Joey Holly, so maybe Joseph. Dakota McIntyre. It's going to be a male.

Kara Montel

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1: Good.
0: Shows a bond conditional release out of Montmorency County. Cannot leave the state of Michigan and cannot commit any crime or to notify court of any change of address. Right.
1: Good.
0: Other than that, he comes back valid to that address.
1: I'm clear. And I have two, maybe three more partials for you.
0: Also, Mr. Holly has a CMS record. Go ahead with the next.
1: Lisa Currier.
2: What else, Jeff?
1: I have a John Mackey, and sounds like it's probably a senior and a junior here.
2: Definitely.
0: Four nine.
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1: I'm clear.
0: 1449. 15.
1: Right.
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0: Virginia.

0: 2015. I found a Melissa Marie Kerr, King Edward Robert Robert, to that address, clear and valid.
1: Perfect.
2: 3415-1017,
1: Dylan. Good. Prior legal name was Dylan J. Holly. However, he is now Dylan J. Lear. Positive CMIS, currently on probation in Hastings, Berry County, for operating OWI. Other than that, he is revoked out of Grand Rapids.
2: I'm good.
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3: Okay.

0: 4923. I'm clear of West, and I see that. I have any middle school on the board, you can clear it off. I'll take it in, Mr. Schultz.
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1: 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All right, I have another full file for you when you're ready.
0: Go ahead.
1: That's the fireball. H-A-R-V-A-U-G-H. First of Darlene. D-A-R-L-E-E-N. Middle of Elizabeth. 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
0: You're 10-4, 1456.
1: This is actual 3450.
0: Go ahead, 15.
1: I was able to confirm which Cody Jackson, Cody Alexander Jackson, 32885. I just confirmed that's the one that we ran earlier. And then I have the John, it's actually me, McKay, not Mackie.
0: I'm clear.
1: I have his full file for you when you're ready.
0: Go ahead with it.
1: McKay, M-C-K-A-Y, first of John, J-O-H-N, middle of Thomas, T-H-O-N-A-S. There were 2-26-75.
2: Okay. Central 34-14.
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1: 628, go ahead.
0: I'm going to be out of service, and 623 will be in. Have a good day.
1: Thanks, you as well.

0: 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Touch was clear at 1504. Again, special dispatch to Saranac for Priority 1, 10417 Fawn Ridge Drive, cross of Hotchkiss, 77-year-old female, difficulty breathing. Central's clear at 1504.
1: Thank you for all the help on that one. You show 34 units clear, and you can assign me to that TX.
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0: 3425.
1: What?
0: He did head over to the sheriff's department. You have one in the lobby that filled out a card deer form online and was unsuccessful. Shannon's asking if she can have an officer down there to help him out.
1: I'm clear.
0: 1521.

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0: 628, can you copy a call? 623, go ahead. You can respond to 528 West High Street, across Rainy Street and Putney Street. Caller is advising that her daughter, Chloe Nichols, who is on probation, cannot. She's screaming. She won't. She's coming at her mom with a pen currently. Would you like to get it to back?
1: I'll go see what's going on.
0: 1531.

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0: Okay.
1: 15:32.
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2: 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Montcom has lodged on Mogul's a Cassandra Lynn Cole 1196. Your department has a criminal bench failed to appear for bench warrant hearing. Bond is 151 PR. Clear, thanks.

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I'm essential to Orleans Fire and Life EMS for Priority 1 at 8745 Lakeview Drive, 8745 Lakeview Drive, across the West Long Lake Road and Hall Street for a 70-year-old male, difficulty breathing. He is also not alert. Central's clear, 1553. I'm essential to Orleans Fire for a Priority 1 at 8745 Lakeview Drive, 8745 Lakeview Drive, across the West Long Lake Road and Hall Street for a 74-year-old male, difficulty breathing. He is also not alert. Central's clear, 1553.

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0: Clear on the page, 1554. I'm essential to Life EMS in Portland EMS for a priority 2 at Ionia Correctional Facility, 1576 West Blue Water Highway, 1576 West Blue Water Highway, across the Yeoman Street and Wall Street, for a 26-year-old male in a seizure. Central's clear. Please utilize the Sally Court. Central's clear, 1555.

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1: If you could head out to 309 West Adams, 309 West Adams, the probation parole office, making contact with Officer Goodwin. He needs a parolee, Matthew Reedy, sent to the jail.
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0: I see that call coming in from the township. I'll be responding to that. Are you able to send the city down to 309?
1: Okay, sir.
2: Probation parole 309 West Adams, make contact with Goodwin from parole, reference to Matthew Reedy that he needs lunch.
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3: At Hidden Valley Lot 27, we made contact with Joyce Dean, reference her 17-year-old. Tristan, that's out of control. 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

0: 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He's not alert. 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
2: 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At least that's what I got from the call back.
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0: 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Central's clear at 1621.
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0: 49 units, light CMS, unknown rollover, East Riverside and Kelsey, East Riverside and Kelsey for vehicle rollover, unknown on injuries. Assessment clear 1626.
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0: Frank Boy Queen, 5878.
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0: I'll take a return as well.
1: Frank Boy Queen, 5878, comes back to a 2008 Acura TSX, registered to a William Alexandro Hernandez out of Grand Rapids, expiration 7/22/2027, EIVS.
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2: I'll be clear that it's a parental issue. 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
0: Want me to roll engine 4?
1: Yeah, if one of you guys can roll engine 4, I'm not headed to the rollover, but we're going to need at least one engine. So. Station 49, 49, 20.
2: Go ahead.
1: The vehicle is on its side. It's in the grassy part between Kelsey and Riverside. 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No need for extrication.
2: So the driver's self-extricated.
1: Paper.
0: Is there any smoke or steam coming from the vehicle?
1: At this point, no. But most likely when the vehicle gets rolled back over.
0: Well, 9 priority, roll engine 4.
1: I'm good.
3: Go ahead. Give me a CX quick.

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3: If you could advise the electric that's en route, that the patient only has burn marks from self-extricating himself, if they want to continue and check him out when he gets up.
1: Okay. And the passenger's okay. The unit's coming from Lowell.
3: There's only one. It's the driver, no passengers.
1: Okay, just one patient from self-extricating with burns, correct?
3: Okay, for a moment.
1: Okay.
0: Central 4923.

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1: I'm clear, thank you.
0: You're welcome, 1635. From Central.
1: Go ahead, Central.
0: Okay, do they need to continue priority one, or can they slow it down a bit?

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0: 3425. Driver is taking medical.
1: Be advised, driver is getting medical.
0: Refusing medical.
1: Okay.

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1: Go ahead. 3425, advised patient was refusing medical. Are we good to cancel the Little Rock?
2: At this point, affirm. If he's denying, if you request it again, I'll let you know.
1: Correct, 1639.

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1: 3425, go ahead.
0: Any fires? For OWI?
1: Negative.
0: Sir?
1: 1640.
2: Central 3421.
1: 3421, go ahead.
2: No, I'm back in.
1: Back in, 1640.

I've been on station. Do you guys need anything else out there? Or are you all set with just engine 4 and personnel you have? 494 from 4921. I'll be incident command. We should be all set. Thank you, Elder. Thanks.

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0: Making contact with Mark Ransom, 517-214-5182, reference a PDA with a golf cart and a truck back in May of this year. I need a report number.
1: Clear.
0: 1659.
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0: 13.
2: En route to receiving with that receivable.
0: En route to receiving 1659.
2: I'm sorry. En route 4200 with that refusal.
0: I'm clear.

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1: Good.
0: I'll be now 34-25 with 34-15.
1: Okay.

0: 3917 East Stage, 3917 East Stage, going to be Hidden Valley. Sister is assaulting caller, lot 27. Caller is going to be a Michaela Dean. Sister is a Tristan Dean. Did you want a backup unit?
1: Sure.
0: 3421, are you able?
1: Okay.
0: Okay, I'll show you both in route 1701.
1: 26, 25 was just out there before the rollover.

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0: she could meet Benny Morin in your parking lot. He wants a civil standby at 206 Broad Street to get his kids. 1709.
1: Central 464.
0: 464.
1: I'm in service. I'm going to be en route to the range. I'll be available for priority calls. If you depend, everything else is all done.
0: I'm good.

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0: I'll be out at 319 West Congress Street with the complainant.
1: Advise 319 West Congress.
0: Affirmative. It's the same building, just different address for the apartment.
1: Unclear. Do you want text?
0: Negative. We should be all set.
1: Seven.
0: Nine 20.
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1: Go ahead.
0: Two things. Is Tim Clark the on-call for today? And could you give the hospital heads up we'll be coming in shortly with that refusal?
1: I've advised them. So it should be Kim Clark.

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1: Central 41. I'm out with him. 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

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Hidden Valley Mobile Home, 3917 East Stage Road, 3917 East Stage Road, lot 36, check that, lot 27 for a teenage female being checked out after an assault. Central's clear, 1725, 49 units, are you clear? Seventeen twenty six.

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1: Lot.
2: Correct, on lot 27, she was assaulted by her sister, as marks.
0: I'm clear. 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
1: Alright.
0: It's going to be in your parking lot, roughly 6 o'clock, with a Tracy Lynn Weiler. She'll be there in a white Ford Edge, reference to Child Exchange, with an Eric Hughes. And there are several orders in lane, and if you can give us a TX, we'll fill you in on those, reference the parties involved. Thank you. 1734.
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0: 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Are you available to assist in a lockout? Negative, I'm on the range.
2: Yep.
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Ionian County Central Dispatch to Portland Ambulance for Priority 1 Medical, 12189 Oakmas Road, 12189 Oakmas Road, cross of Morris Road for a 54-year-old male, possible agonal breathing. Central is clear, 1750.

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Central split, 752.

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0: Charlie, units clear of Baggins.
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County Central Dispatch to Countywide Unit, DO1 area of Story Road, now northbound from Belding Road, for a white SUV registration, Edward Paul Charlie, 71172, car 650, vehicle was passing in double yellow and passing on the shoulder side, passing multiple vehicles, driving erratically. I will also advise my constant query continuing.

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1: What?
0: You're not logged into Lean for the Who's Where. Do you want me to send it to 15?
1: Paper.
0: 1827.
1: Or if you can just send it to the candles.

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1: Hi.
0: I made contact with Collard Sheriff's Office. We waited for a while. There's going to be a delay in the turnover of the child, so I'll be back in.
1: Okay.

to dispatch 2 Life EMS for Priority 1 Medical, 1727 West Blue Water Highway, 1727 West Blue Water. It's going to be Bellamy Creek, cross of Potters and Yeomans, for a 37-year-old male with chest pain, meeting at the Sally Port, Central Square 1834.

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1: Good.
0: The email subject that is dropping off the child to your civil standby, Nicholas Smith, shows one out of Kent County, contempt of court, statewide pickup, 1,709, cash only bond.
1: Yeah, I'm clear. Go and check with him.
0: For previous assault and battery.

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1: 3420, good morning.
0: Good morning. I'm in service, countywide, front 13. And you can assign me to 3426 call.
1: Okay, 1854.

0: dispatch from Tony. You can also take countywide bays in the township to Stock 4, and 34-5 will be in car 7.
1: Okay, thank you.

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0: Evening, swimming out of board in car 43. Put 19 in car 17, in danger out.
1: 27.
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1: you, Joe.
0: Central 3425.
1: 25.
0: Officer Ruth, have a good night.
1: Have a good night. Thank you, Joe.

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0: 1246 Kenwood Avenue, 1246 Kenwood, cross of Irving. Callers advising Oasis Yang and four other people are driving erratically through the parking lot through with children.
1: Okay.
0: 1908. Any car from Central.
1: Good.
0: Caller is advising that they may be in talks.
1: Okay.
0: Clear 30 per 26.
1: Go ahead.
0: 1017.
1: Go ahead.
0: Kent County is advising bond is $500 cash. Please lodge the hold.
1: Yeah, I'm good.
0: 709.

0: 3410 from Central.
1: What?
0: Tracy called back, advised that everything went smooth. She does no longer need anybody for the civil standby.
1: Yeah, I'm clear.
0: 1911.
2: Central 6540.
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1: 6341.
0: I'll be clear, Liz.
1: 814.
2: 10-34-26.
1: Go ahead.
2: Morning, pass. You're getting out to receive.
1: Clear. 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
0: 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No checks needed.
1: 1919.
2: 10-3420.
1: 3420.
2: I'll be out on 140 West Carson.
1: You guys, 140 West.
2: 140 West, Northern Street. I'm less suspicious. I'll be out.

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1: Front.
0: You can head to 3466 Firefly Lane, 3466 Firefly in Boston Township, cross of West Blue Water. Continue contact with the Truett Miles.
2: Yeah.
0: Caller stated that they received code S threats over the phone approximately an hour ago.
1: Clear.
0: The firearm, however, she stated that he does not own any.
1: Clear. What's the cross off on?
0: You were requesting the cross street on that?
1: Paper.
0: West Blue Water Highway.
1: Clear.
0: 1924.
3: 3426.
0: 26.
3: Tower receiving.
0: 1924.
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0: 624.
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1: Go ahead.
0: That subject is showing a positive CMS discharge from probation, history of assault with intent, or great bodily harm less than murder. Other than that, it is valid out of that address.
1: Clear.
0: 1926.

0: Central has students pending at 1927. 3420 status.
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I'm going to County Central Dispatch to all unit stations and departments. Prepare to copy a VOL for a suicidal subject out of Pleasant Ridge PD. Central continuing VOL for a William David Adam, white male, born 1990. He is 5'9", 156 pounds. Brown hair, hazel eyes, last seen wearing a blue crew neck and blue pants. He's going to be driving a green BMX X7 with a Michigan plate, Edward Sam Henry, 7397, break. Male has not been home since yesterday. He works in Birmingham, possibly headed to a cabin in Clare. There's an unknown type of firearm in the home that is not yet accounted for. They are continuing to attempt to ping his phone.

0: me. 97. Freak. Male has not been home since yesterday. Works in Birmingham, possibly headed to a cabin in Clare. There's an unknown type of firearm in the home that is not yet accounted for. They are continuing to attempt to ping his phone. They will send further if available. Central is clear. All unit stations and departments, are you clear?
1: 345, clear.
2: 624 is clear.
1: 5, clear.
2: 5-6, clear.
3: Everyone?
2: Twenty-six was clear.
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0: 1770 Dick Road, 1770 Dick Road, Cross of Hainer and Hill 9. Speaking contact with Ethan Rowland. He's requesting a TX to start.
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0: 1949.

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0: I'm clearing the range. We still have that lockout pending.
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Winnie County Central Dispatch, 2 County White Unit, Fayetteville area, eastbound 96 from the marker 75 for a white SUV, registration Edward Union Union 1594. Cautious, they are driving extremely slow and brake checking. Also, advising 7 to 97.

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